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But every just so often, the words of another who's truly in love seem to work out fine.

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0: 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Nicotine from a silver screen. 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In the park shakes a tambourine.
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The nature, the animals, the dangers in the jungle.

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